If it's around, I could get it. I wrote the song in a second, and there ain't nothing I can't do. It's love's whatever, and I'm biotic. I'm shepherdetic, a ball of the treasure, and you wear a little head. There's a pull up all of your petals. If it's around, I could get it. I wrote the song in a second, and there ain't nothing I can't do. It's love's whatever, and I'm biotic. I'm shepherdetic, a ball of the treasure, and you wear a little head.

whistle so loud I can get it. I whip a song in a second and there ain't nothing I can't do. With hopes whatever and I'm biotic, I'm shepherd, I dig a ball of the treasure. When you were a little head, there's a pull up under your pedal. If it's around, I can get it. I whip a song in a second and there ain't nothing I can't do. With hopes whatever and I'm biotic.

If you decide to walk away so easily, just because I said some things I didn't mean, in case you change your mind about all this, I guess it's just the way it has to be.

If you decide you're better off alone, don't forget to leave a little note and take along the precious memories that leave me pain and emptiness.